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Badass by DJ Sean featuring LAX and Ricardo Banks. Some Amapiano treats for you, Mama Munchies, for the first hour of Lunchbox Live. And today's pop culture portal from me, of course, Oasis reunion. Liam and Noel Gallagher recently reunited on the red carpet following their long-running feud, coinciding with buzz around their tour documentary at the Venice Film Festival. And I already told you about the documentary. It's called Oasis, Don't Look Back in Anger. And yes, maybe I'll do some follow-up regarding that later on the show, maybe on the second hour. And also, Creative Arts Emmys winners from the recent awards include Rob Reiner receiving a posthumous Emmy for The Bear, alongside wins for Mariska Hargitay and Stephen Colbert. Of course, Stephen will have it. Nicolas Cage property damage, massive sinkhole in Malibu collapse, the driveway of a coastal mansion owned by Nicolas Cage. What? I wanted to see this. I'll check it out. And then I'll tell you all about it as well. Television updates. The View kicked off its season 30. What? Season 30. Amazing. Premiere with a massive prize giveaway, while South Park drew fresh headlines following its latest Emmy win and political jabs. And those are the major pop culture trends for today. Stick with me for more of what's hot and happening around the beautiful island of Phuket, and also right here at the Radisson Red Hotel, and more importantly, right here at 102.75 Radio Red.

0: That Must Be Her by Ella Langley. And you know what? When I was a kid, you know who I want to be like? I want to be like the Owen sisters, the Witch sisters. And speaking of the Owen sisters, the highly anticipated sequel, Practical Magic 2, is officially hitting the United States theaters tomorrow. And I'm going to find out if tomorrow it's already showing here because I want to watch. Oh my gosh, the film serves as a direct continuation of the 1998 cult classic, bringing back the beloved Owens family nearly three decades later. What? Three decades, and then there's a sequel already. We just have to wait 30 years. And regarding the story, core details, and plot, the sequel is based on Alice Hoffman's 2021 sequel novel, The Book of Magic. The plot takes Sally and Jillian Owens to the United Kingdom, where they must embrace their full ancestral heritage alongside a new generation of Owens women to break a powerful new curse. With a creative team, the film is directed by Oscar winner Susanne Bier. The script was penned by Akiva Goldsman alongside Georgia Pritchett and Kelly Marcel. And now let's talk about the casting. The sequel features a blend of returning fan favorites and prominent new additions to the family. The returning witches, of course, our very own favorite Sandra Bullock and Nicole Kidman reprise their iconic lead roles as sisters Sally and Jilly Owens. Beloved aunts Frances and Jed are also back with Diane Wiest and Stockard Channing returning. And of course, the new generation. Sally's now grown daughters, Kylie and Antonia, are now being played by. Biggest surprise of the Practical Magic 2 is Joey King and Maisie Williams, respectively. These characters were recast from the original 1998 child actors Evan Rachel Wood and Alexandra Archer, drawing the recent pop culture headlines and public responses from the original cast members. Supporting cast, of course, the ensemble also introduces Lee Pace, Solo Marindueña, and Soli McLeod in key roles. Oh my gosh, I'm so excited. Really, really, really. And as theatrical sinners went wide, the first review surfaced out on outlets like Rotten Tomatoes. The consensus leans toward a mixed reception. Critics note that while the movie delivers heavily on nostalgic charm, confronting Midnight Marge and Rita energy and the electric enduring chemistry between Bullock and Kidman, the plot structure feels a bit chaotic compared to the original. Well, I will not comment on that until I watch it. And yes, I'm going to research after this link if it's going to be shown tomorrow as well, right here in the beautiful island of Phuket. So we'll watch together, my munchies. But for now, I'm gonna give you something from Cat's Eye
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Of course, still with your favorite lunch buddy, Abby G, always serving you the hottest things on the island. And on this hour, we'll be talking about major pop culture news because I've got quite a lot. 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

And yes, you're still tuning in at 102.75 Lunchbox Live with your favorite lunch buddy, Abby G. And as promised, my munchies, I did some research about the practical magic to showing. And yes, I thought it will just be released tomorrow in the U.S. premiere. But good news, because tomorrow it will be showing as well in the cinemas all around Phuket, like Jongsilon Central. And what I've researched now is the SF Cinema in Jongsilon Patong. All right, we have a showing time of 12 noon, 2:40 in the afternoon, 5:20, and 8 o'clock in the evening. And it's only 220 baht for deluxe, 240 for premium, and for the sofa suite, which is the pair sofa that is kind of like a recliner seat, it's only 600 baht for already two person. So that's where I'll be tomorrow. I promise myself that. So if you want to treat yourself as well, go ahead and devour on the newest Practical Magic 2, gonna be out tomorrow. I want to watch first thing. If there is no, I can't wake up early, and there is no morning shows, but yeah, I want to watch it on the first day. I'm so excited, my munchies. Now on this, on the next link, let's talk about the Oasis reunion and the show that they did in Venice. So you have something to look forward to after some few more songs. Now I'm going to give you some Tropical House Treat by Dropgun and Askira.

0: pump day craving? We've got you covered. 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

All right, we'll move to Katia and Gabriella after I tell you all about the Oasis reunion tour that I'm talking about earlier on the first hour. Because tour documentary rocks. I mean, Oasis reunion tour documentary rocks Venice Film Festival. The Gallagher brothers of Oasis brought some rock star energy to a sleepy and sweaty Venice Film Festival, where the documentary about their reunion tour was made its world premiere. And like true rock stars, after giving a few waves for photographers on the Lido docks, they skipped the whole news conference bit. And it is entitled actually Oasis Don't Look Back in Anger, a part concert film, part exploration of the contentious relationship between Noel Gallagher and Liam Gallagher, whose long-held feud led to Oasis disbanding in 2009 in spectacularly theatrical fashion after a backstage altercation moments before they were due on stage in Paris. And another good news is that the Oasis Don't Look Back in Anger will be in theaters shortly after the festival. So Disney is giving it on IMAX release on September 11. Yes, okay, it's expected to arrive on the Disney Plus streaming service later this year. And as part of my research, it's my first time to explore this SF cinema. That is, the cinema is right here around Thailand. So I explored the coming soon, and it will be coming soon. It will be on cinemas. The Oasis Look Back on Anger as well. So there you go. On September 11, you can actually book advance ticket, and same price as I have said earlier. It's rated G, genre is documentary and music. And yeah, I love that I know these things because it's very essential. Maybe someone in the hotel or in the lobby might ask me this question, so I come prepared. So yes, let's move on to Cat Eyes, Gabriella.

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1: All right, my munchies, another sweet treat for you, because there's a whole lot of 2026 K-pop concerts that is going to be happening. And from aespa and Monster X to Epic High and Cat's Eye, here's what you can expect from the K-pop concert scene this year. There are lots of K-pop concerts and the world tours this year to make keep track of who's touring where, a challenge. As the genre becomes more popular in the United States, across the globe, artists have begun expanding their horizons, taking tours beyond Asia to stop in North America and beyond. That's not even including the K-pop acts headlining music festivals and conventions that are taking place this year. So on the docket for 2026, we're already seeing big names embarking on massive world tours and even Las Vegas residencies, like Blackpink's Lisa's Viva La Lisa. Epic High, aespa, and Cat's Eye are just few big names headed out on tour, with more artists announcing tours all the time. To keep you in the know, I've compiled a list of K-pop concerts happening in 2026 so far and where you can buy tickets. It's important so you won't be scammed, so you don't have to be scammed. As always, keep in mind that the official spot to grab tickets to all K-pop concerts and events will only be via Ticketmaster. And for the list of the upcoming concerts, of course, you can message us, because I will forward the link to you, because it's a lot to say on just one link on the radio, so you better just take a look on it. So for whoever wants the link for this upcoming K-pop concerts all around the world, message us on our Instagram account. 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Just message link, or just message K-pop, and then I'll be forwarding you the link for this one. And yes, my munchies, still have few links left for the second hour. You have to stick around 102.75 on your FM dial.

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1: 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If you don't have enough time, stop watching TV.

0: House music live is simple. And speaking of house music, Mom Munchies, later at night, my best friend Mimi is going to be headlining at Armagna together with DJ Fanks. So if you have any time, drop by for some live house music. And yes, my munchies, it has been the end. Time flies so fast when I'm with you. That's how time flies when you're with your favorite lunch buddy. But yes, I'll be back for the last and final one. Stick around, stick with me, snack with me, don't leave me. My favorite, your favorite lunch buddy, Abby G, only here at Radio Red.
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Welcome back to the last and final hour of Lunchbox Live, still with your favorite lunch buddy, Abby G. And that was LLA for Choosing Texas. And I've got news for that, because LLA's Choosing Texas is number one on Billboard's Song of the Summer chart for 2026, a historic one for country music. She has two of the top three, joined by Taylor Swift. LLA's Choosing Texas sees us as the number one hit on Billboard's Song of the Summer. Meanwhile, country music takes the top three on a season-ending Songs of the Summer ranking for the first time, with Choosing Texas and then joined by Taylor Swift's I Knew It, I Knew You at number two, and still by Ella Langley's Be Her at top three. The 20 position Songs of the Summer running tally tracks the most popular songs based on community performance on the weekly streaming airplay and sales based on Billboard Hot 100 chart from Memorial Day through Labor Day. And yes, I don't doubt it, and I'm not surprised at all, because the song is too good. I actually sang it last night on a karaoke at my house with my sister. And you know what? It might sound like it's an easy song to sing, but it will take like a proper country tune, country, what do you call this, attitude, so you can sing it well and good. So I didn't sing it very well, but it's, when I first started with the song, it sounds like, oh, it's so easy to sing. But no, there's a certain people who can just sing it well, and there's me who can just do just a normal song for it. But yes, that's how much I love it. I immediately typed it on the TV, and that's my first choice of song on the karaoke last night. But yes, my munchies, next song we've got Friday I'm in Love by Alec and Alan Fitzpatrick and Baby Close. Stay tuned for more.

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important thing in business is honesty, integrity, hard work, family, never forgetting where we came from. Thank you, Sean. 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Either you're somebody, or you're nobody. 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

0: And that was number four, Back to Friends. And enough of the pop culture news. Let's talk about the hottest thing in Patong right now. Because before I forgot, it's my favorite day of the week. You know why? Because Wednesday is Wings Day at Hooters, which also means it's all you can eat wings for only 449 baht. How is that, my munchies? Come on, message your friends. And Hooters is the venue. Now here's something from Rihanna. Baby, better have my money.
1: Yeah, yo. Yeah, yo. Moolala. Yeah, yo. Yeah, yo.

0: Hump Day craving? 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

Bieber, Max, and Vedlas for New Religion. And yes, my munchies, time to check out the music charts for K-pop. 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Now I'm giving it to you. 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Wow, they are back. 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

0: 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Top 10, we've got Be Her by Anna Langley. Top 9, Man I Need, Olivia Dean. Top 8, I Can't Love You Anymore, Anna Langley and Morgan Wallen. Top 7, So Easy to Fall in Love by Olivia Dean. Top 6, Dracula, Tame Impala and Jennie. Top 5, Hate That I Made You Love Me by Ariana Grande. Top 4, Been By Now. Top 3, this was top 2 yesterday, I Knew It, I Knew You by Taylor Swift. And wow, surprising. Top 2 is Boston by Stella Lefty. Wow, Boston is climbing up the top so fast. I remember last week, maybe 2 weeks ago, it was top 10 and then it got up to 8 and then 6 and then 5 and then yesterday it was on 3. Now it's top 2. Wow, all right. And still kicking on top of the charts, My Country Girl, Choosing Texas by Ella Langley.
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P-A-T-T, Party All The Time by Sharam, and here's my munchies! It has been the end of today's episode of Lunchbox Live, but before I go, join me as we do the recap at 6 in the evening. It is time for the shuffle. Time to move and groove into the sunset with our man Dan, the jet-lag disco man, as he brings those underground vibes to our midweek sessions. 8 in the evening, we fly deeper into the night with Tech Flight. 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Of course, at 10, we go back in time for more Wayback Wednesday magic with the Wayback Machine from our Dan J, the square one, DJ D-Squared. Yes, once again, my munchies, thank you so much for munching with me. 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

with some great classics from a particular era, yet undecided. Been a bit of a busy one. It's been a busy one. It's always a busy one, isn't it? You're with me. This is the Tribe to Bed. I'm Dan J, and I'm going to let the music do some talking. I'll be back with more on what we are getting up to this week at the radio station, including what I'm getting up to, because I'm super excited for the weekend. I'm excited for Sunday. It's not normally I'm excited for Sunday. I'm normally excited for Saturday or Friday or something like that. But excited for Sunday this week. I'll tell you more about that and everything else in between. Now, for another amazing collaboration in dance music, which is Martin Garrix and U2, Fireflies.

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0: Oh,
1: I met a Swedish girl. I met a Swedish girl. I moved to Sweden as well. I did. I moved from Phuket to Sweden in sort of May 2016. What's that? All my life. That's like 10 years ago now and more. Yeah, I went and lived in Sweden for a little bit. A beautiful place called Karlstad. That was a great duo. That was a whole bunch of duos, wasn't it? It was Martin Garrix and U2. What a coupling. Not that kind of coupling. Not like me flying from Phuket to Sweden kind of coupling. But yeah. And plus, U2 is a whole band as well, so that would get a bit messy, wouldn't it? It depends on your imagination, doesn't it, really? Anyway, but yeah, that was amazing tune there. Then Sam Fender and Olivia Dean reined me in. Absolutely love that. It's no wonder that tune has stayed so high up in the charts. A great duo as well. And then Pink Pantheras and Zara Larsson. Who'd have thought those two would have got together? Love Zara Larsson, so glad that she's come back. And Pink Pantheras, honestly, she's so creative. Like, or the team around her are as well. Like, the music that she makes is amazing. The videos really are really well choreographed. That really line up with the actual sound that she creates. Really, really, really cool. Love her stuff. I can imagine her being a bit of an Ariana Grande, at least in my eyes and my ears anyway. How are you all doing anyway out there, Phuket? Are you doing okay? It's Wednesday, it's hump day, isn't it? So it's Wednesday. If you're not doing okay and you feel like you need to fill your face, you can go fill your face on some chicken wings at Hooters, because it's 449, well, it's actually 499, like plus, you know, 449 plus, 499. For as many wings as you can eat today at Hooters. So if you want to like get over the hump in the most epic way, you can spice up your life with a load of chicken wings or with the Spice Girls. Well, great music. We've got loads of great music for you. We've got some fun things in the studio for you today. And yeah, it's a bit quiet, isn't it? It's September, the second week of September now, effectively. So yeah, starts to get busier next week. Well, there's hoping. Start to get a bit busier next week. The roads are a little bit busier. You can start to feel the energy and the buzz of people like sort of getting ready for high season coming. It's been quite quiet on the roads recently for the last couple of months, starting to see that and feel that, which is really nice. Really, really nice. But mostly that's people that work here, isn't it? Like people have come back. They come back from the village. They come back from the farm. I've come back from the farm. Get ready. Get ready for all the tourists coming and that. So yeah, you get a bit more buzzy on the roads. It's totally different in Pattaya. It's absolutely nuts in Pattaya. Like it's just completely dead for months and months and months on end. And nobody knows what the day that is going to happen, because it's like communication's amazing, isn't it? We've all got mobile phones now. We're all completely attached digitally to each other all the time. Yet still nobody knows when it's going to kick off in Pattaya. And then all of a sudden, just one day, you can't drive anywhere, like anywhere at all. There's just that many song tiaos and buses and coaches on the road and taxis that you might as well walk. Even walking from one side of the city would take you less time to get from what would normally be a 15-minute car journey, because that would be like a two-hour car journey. You just sat there like, I can't go anywhere. Oh, season started then, has it? If you're stuck on a song tiao as well, there's not many song tiaos. If you don't know what song tiao is, like this bus that you pay. There's some people call them a bar bus, but... you just pay them like 20 baht and then you can go as far as they let you. Sometimes if you go a bit further, they're like, no, 40 baht. But yeah, you know, song tiaos are pretty awesome form of transport. You get them in Bangkok as well. There's a couple of them around in Phuket, but not many. Not like they're all the tuk-tuks, isn't it? Yeah. But then again, if you can sit in your own tuk-tuk with the bass blasting and playing your own tunes and skanking in the back of a tuk-tuk, which I've done loads of times, why would you not? Why would you not pay a little bit extra for that? It's starting to get there. I'm happy. I'm excited. And we've got a whole bunch of things lined up, including some partying in November, but we won't have to wait until then. There's some good vibes and good experiences to be had. We're talking about duos. Now we're going to get into sixsome. I don't even know if there is such thing as a sixsome. A sextetesimal. no, it's not 60. But yeah, sixsome. Because Uncle Waffles, Tony Dorado, Justin 99, PC, and EQ, and Chili. Yeah, you guessed it. It's from Amapiano. Yeah, yuppa, yeah. Let's go.

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Sorry about that. Sorry about that, Vernon boy. And that, like, I was talking to myself, wasn't I? The mic wasn't working. I don't know what was going on there. Oh, I was having some fun in the studio. I was saying how I feel good, and I love that music from the 90s and all that, and how I used to work in the Hard Rock Cafe in 1999 in Dubai when that track was released. It was also the same time that the first track that was on in the top of the hour for all of you listening in the hotel and online on www.radioredphuket.com came out. That was Britney Spears' Baby One More Time. 98, 99, I moved over to Dubai, and that was like dominating the charts back then. Absolutely dominating the charts. I kind of actually remember, like, I was going to stray away from what I was talking about in my actual link that didn't work. But I can remember sitting in EMI record label and chatting to the head of EMI in the UAE and, well, the head of EMI records in Africa, North Africa and the Middle East, because that's the region that they normally sort of, it's across the whole of North Africa and Middle East. Same as the magazine I used to write for when I was over there back in 99 as well, the car magazine. I was chatting to the boss there, and she played a few tunes, and I was like, that is going to be number one. And everyone in the room was like, you are absolutely joking. That is not going to be number one. I said, I guarantee that song is going to be number one. And they're like, no way, no way, no way. It's going to be as big as Britney Spears. It wasn't quite as big as Britney Spears, Hit Me One More Time. But it did get to number one, and it dominated the charts in the UK, in the US, and around Europe, and that. It was really hit the big time. And it was the cartoons, I think. Yeah, it was the cartoons. Witch Doctor. And they were just like, no way is that. And it's like, it's exactly the same time as Barbie Girl had come out. And it was that same kind of feel. So it like had that kind of thing. They couldn't believe it. And then when it came to number one, it was just like, how did you know that? I was like, because you could just tell, I could catch the vibe of the chart. I do that quite often, actually, here on the radio. There'll be a few tunes that you'll hear us playing for a while before they hit up really big time in the chart. And you'll be like, why is he playing that? And then, that's why. A few of them, like Animal was one. I put to Abby, I said, look, well, Animal from Cat's Eye is going to be a big tune. It was a big tune. In Australia, it hit number one. It's not number one now, but it was number one for like at least a week. So there are a few out there. There's a few more good tunes, and there's a few more great things to do as well. Here's a great tune from Bad Bunny. I'm going to come back with the microphone working this time to let you know what kind of great tunes we've got for you tonight here at the radio station, in the Sound Lounge, at the Red Radisson, Patong Beach. It is a bit rad. It's a rad Radisson. It's radical. It's out there. We've got a dancing red elephant outside, which I failed to mention enough, to be honest. I love that thing. But we've also got some great music inside as well. We've got a massive lineup of DJs for you tonight, including myself, yours truly, the square one. Anyway, Dan J, Radio Red, Drive to Red, come on down, get yourself on the red road and stuff your face on some chicken wings, rock out to some rock and roll. Bring your friends and feast with some free beverages or, you know, get with the music, get with the program, and come and enjoy live studio sessions here at the Sound Lounge. Take it away, Mr. Bunny Man.

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Everybody at the bar. We want everyone to get to the bar. I'm back. I don't normally do that, but yeah, don't forget, it's all you can eat wings today at Hooters. So it's $499 if you include the plus, $449 if you don't. Over at Hooters, and you can buy a plate of wings and then continue eating them until you're full, because they'll just keep topping you up. Or you can eat wings at Hooters today. It is Wings Day. And I've jumped back in because I managed to get over the technical hurdle while I was in the studio. I got the engineers to help me. No, I'm the engineer as well. Sorry. I was doing the engineering whilst I was doing the link, and it looks like we're back on the FM now. So big shout out to all of you. Sorry we dropped off on the FM for a little bit, but we're sharing some great music with you tonight, and we'll make sure that that doesn't happen. Every now and again, there's a few technical difficulties with the old Tinterweb. You know, the internet, the www dot thing. You can join us on the website as well, www.radiorepuket.com. For some fun. Now we've got that fixed. And yeah, we're obviously live in the sound lounge. So come and join us for some great house music. Some great house music, yeah, right here in the heart of Patong, at the Red Radisson Patong Beach. I'm Dan Jay. This is the Drive to Red, and we want you to drive on down and come feel the love and get on it tonight with us.

middle of the week, isn't it? Middle of the week, computer was just not having it at all, like not playing ball at all. Gone off on the FM, had to reboot the streaming computer. It's all happening today. Maybe somebody just felt the hump. Maybe not the hump of the week, but just got the hump because they didn't do their job properly and they want to screw with mine, maybe. I don't know. That's how it feels today, anyway. this is the Drive to Red. I'm Dan Jay. I did do this whole link about 15 minutes ago. Well, about 5 minutes ago before Olivia Dean, but Olivia Rodrigo, sorry. There's too many Olivias in the charts now. It's confusing. Before Olivia Rodrigo, but the mic wasn't working, so now you're gonna have to listen to me again and whinge about whoever keeps playing around on the computers. They can pack it in. Probably someone in IT, I don't know. Someone who's got far too much time on their hands today. Maybe. Could be doing something better with themselves. Maybe. Anyway, let's get on with it. This is the Drive to Red. I'm Dan Jay, live at the Red Radisson at Patong Beach. Olivia Rodrigo, The Cure. Before then, Baby, Are You a Believer? I'm a Believer. I love that dubstepy version of it as well. Bounce around to that. Absolutely love that. Absolutely so much energy when that tune comes on. Do like a bit of dubstep. We had a bit of dubstep on Monday. We had a bit of dubstep and drum and bass and all that kind of thing. And there's some bass coming on Friday, as always, with Sub. F-Word is bringing on-air vibes on Friday with a lot of bass. I don't know what it's going to be. I never know until Friday what it's going to be, whether it's going to be a bit of drum and bass, a bit of garage, a bit of UK garage, a bit of speed, a bit of bass 140, whatever. I don't know where the artists are coming from. One of the great things about that, though, is a nice little surprise every Friday. It's like, oh, sometimes it makes me sweat, though, like, because there's a lot of preparation before a show goes on. And it makes me sweat sometimes. Like, I don't know who's playing. What's going on? I need to do the socials. What is going on? But most of the time, it's pretty on the ball with it. We've got some drum and bass coming this month. There's some drum and bass coming. It's going to be over at Kima Beach with District 1. Yes, I'm really excited about that. I'm going to go there. I'm definitely going to be there. I'm going to skanking away on the beach, having a amazing time. No, I'm actually going to be stuck behind the box making sure that the online stream's working. That's definitely what I'm going to be doing. And skanking behind the box, sweating. I might get my shoes off at the end, but you know, once everyone's packed up, just go and dip my feet in the sand for a second and go, wow, that's what everyone else is experiencing. Wait. I'm so happy that they're back at Kima Beach at District 1 because they do some really, really good events there. It's a really nice venue as well. That's literally around the corner for me as well. It's right in the heart of Patong, so it's good that they're doing stuff with them again. Going to be epic. It's going to be energizing and it's going to be a lot of fun. We're going to have a lot of fun tonight. We've got a whole load of DJs tonight. I'm talking about Friday and later on in the month. And, you know, sometimes you talk about November and that, but we've got some good fun right here in the studio. Regardless of whether you're laughing about all the technical faults and that, I'm kind of laughing as well because I think whoever keeps doing it is just a bit childish. Yeah. But anyway, we've got loads of fun for you. You just get yourself down to the sound lounge and come and have some fun. Me BB. Why am I saying me BB? Because that's the next tune from Lune and Omar Courts. It's hot. Me BB. Let's go.

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0: end of the beginning. It's actually the beginning of the end because we're like not even halfway through the last hour here in the Sound Lounge with me, the Square One Dan Jay, squaring it away and bringing you to the end of the drive to Red. Which Red? The Red Radisson, Batong Beach, of course, on the Red Road. We haven't painted it red yet. We haven't even got to painting the town red yet, but we will get there. We will get there. There's some great parties coming. There's some good and big events happening. Talking about parties, I am all bouncy and excited because I get to DJ at Casa Barro on Sunday. Don't just get to go there and listen to all the other DJs play and set up all the equipment and bring you to the party live. They actually invited me to DJ first. They said, you can start and you can do the sunset set. And then you can link up, well, just before the sunset, it's pre-sunset, really. I think it's pre-sunset, yeah, pre-sunset. I get the first hour in. No one's there then, I'm pretty sure. That's why they asked me to do it. But yeah, anyway, there'll be a few people there. At least the other DJs might be there. And there's going to be a bit of a ham-pan thing going on, which hopefully we'll be able to get on the live stream. That is this Sunday, the 13th. It's going to be every second Sunday of the month. Going to be over at Casa Boho and all. Bringing you the live stream, and they'll have guest DJs right the way through. They do regularly on a Sunday. We're going to be joining them once a month, but they do every Sunday. It's Dean Oram, aka the Drum Warrior, also known as, not at Casa Boho though, a bit too energetic and like the wrong kind of vibe for Casa Boho. Casa Boho is a nice chill place. That's why he's always Dean Oram at the at Casa Boho. We'll be bringing a guest, and the guest this Sunday is Tom. So it's myself starting things off from 5, and then Dean will be playing from 6 until 8, and at 8 until 10 is Coon Tom. And if it's still going, I don't know if it closes at 10 or not. I'm not sure. I think it's about 11 o'clock. I remember them kicking us out. When I was there with the Ministry of Sound fam, I went there to meet the Ministry of Sound fam. I'm pretty sure they were kicking us out about 11 o'clock. Right, get out. We're not allowed to play music anymore, and we're not allowed to have any live music. So we close the restaurant and the bar, get out, and all the stuff like, I want to go home, get out of here. And we were just like, hang on a minute. And we're just carrying on talking. You know how people do. They were there. It was there last night. So they were all like planning where they were going to go around Phuket to get messy because they weren't working, because they'd done all the fun over in Illusion. Yeah. So really happy to meet them, actually. There's some good things coming our way with that. And one of the great things about getting in Casa Boho once a month is being able to coordinate those things that we're going to be doing with the Ministry of Sound from the UK, which is really cool. Really, really, really cool. Loads and loads of fun. There's more fun. There's a whole bunch of London fam coming in November. I'm going to keep banging on about that. And tomorrow, when the sun goes down, we're going to be at Levitate. Did you get to Afro Heat last night, anyone? Did you see what that was like? I'm pretty sure it was a good night. I'm pretty sure it's always a good night there. It's a great night always at Levitate. We're going to be there tomorrow from 6. We've got a guest DJ coming and joining us. Going to doubly confirm that, and we'll absolutely plug that a lot tomorrow in the power hour. But now we're going to get into some more music. And what the only way is... Sorry, Yaz, I can't hear you. What's the only way, Yaz? Yaz? Ah, the only way is up. Let's go.
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1: Sin is believing, you have to trust yourself and wait for the sucks. Never feel the remorse.
2: Oh. I love that song. Worship. DJ Snake back on the scene again with Asake. It kind of sounds like a drink, that, doesn't it? But a drink that I can't mention, but no, it's Asake. Asake, please. And what do they call it now? That cold fish stuff wrapped in seaweed with rice. When do they call that stuff again? Sushi, that's it. Yeah, sushi. Yeah, okay. No, but worship. I try not to talk about that kind of thing too much, but like me, I'm a bit agnostic, so I take the best bits from everything. I do like pita butter and that every day and stuff, and a few other things. But yeah, worship. What a beautiful song. I'm worshipping right now Coon Cam, because she's making me. Who's Coon Cam? Coon Cam is the person who's managing the Urban Cafe right now. She's running the Urban Cafe right now, and she is making me a magical ice oat matcha tea. So I'm worshipping her right now. That's quite common to the roots of my country, actually, because where I'm from, back in the day, before some people decided to make things a little bit different, we all used to worship women, and I like that. I like that. And I worship this woman too, Stella Lefty, Boston. Let's get into it. I'll be back after I've had a sip of a matcha, because I'm flaking. I'm flaking out here. It's hot. I'm sweaty. And I need some refreshment with a bit of caffeine. I haven't given up the caffeine for Kalpansar, just the coffee. So I tried to do the whole caffeine thing. I've done that before. I have done it before. But I just know that with the amount of work that we've got on, the amount of things that we do here at the radio station, having zero caffeine would be very, very difficult. But coffee, I've given that up. The chocolate, the normal things that most people give up for Kalpansar, I've been giving up. And a few other extras as well. Now I've got to take a leaf out of, Abby's book and start getting in the gym as well. But for now, here's from Stella Lefty, Boston. It's just a magical tune. It's such a feel-good tune. Lots of positivity. Let's have some positivity. Let's go.

It's nice to be nice, isn't it? It's nice to be nice. I like it when you're nice to me. That's what she says. Not like, nice to see you nice. None of you probably are either from the UK or old enough to remember that one, but Bruce Forsyth used to say that all the time when I was a wee lad on the telly, talking about the telly. Abby was banging on about some movie today. I was listening and I was like, I don't even know what that is. And it's the second one as well, but something's happening. There's some premiere tomorrow that she's going to be going to, skiving off the teaching, I guess. But she's going to be doing that. Nice to see you nice. Play your cards right. Bruce Forsyth, what a legend. He had loads of catchphrases like that. Didn't he do well? I'm sure some of the bits out there are like, are you kidding me? Nice to see you tonight. It'd be nice to see you tonight. We've got some great DJs lined up. I'm going to give you a little bit about that now. It is time to shuffle. Yes, it's time to get those dancing shoes on at 6 o'clock tonight because we have the man with the wingspan. That is the Dan, the man with the wingspan, jet lag disco man. Yeah. I don't know if he ever listens. Maybe he does. I'm probably not, though. He's really concentrating a lot on his work at the moment. So he's actually getting out of here. He's flying out of here. And I think at the end of October or beginning of October or something. He's getting out of here. He's going back to Vietnam for a bit so he can focus. He's found himself way too distracted while he's been here, so he's going to be going. So we're going to miss him. We're going to miss him, we are. But he's going to be jumping out of here soon. So we've only got him for like another couple of weeks or so. Man with a wingspan, the jet lag disco man is going to be jumping in the studio, bringing us the shuffle, those underground sounds that he's really, really, really well known for. Honestly, he gets a dance floor moving in ways like you would never believe. Like it seems like, I don't know how he does it, but he works his magic every time he's in the studio. And I'm sure if you're listening on the FM or anywhere else that you're really, really vibe with it. Whenever I've seen him perform, if the crowd's stiff before, within about 15 minutes, everyone's up, everyone's moving. He's got a real good vibe, very underground sound. Learned his craft in Australia, and he's going to be he's a guy from New Zealand, learned his craft in Australia around Sydney, I believe, and stuff. And then took it back as well. Actually, he did worked on a radio station over in New Zealand as well. Yes, he did. So playing vinyl and all that. One of the things that he did for us, that's why I big him up so much. He did this for us. He refused to go digital. He was only a vinyl DJ. And then he decided to, like, so he could just help us out and get on the shows and make it happen. He went digital for us. So, and he's been rebuilding his entire collection at his own expense and adding additional music to it as well by going digital and playing on the device that we have here because we don't have any vinyl that he could play on. And he really makes a good vibe. I love it. Absolutely love it. That's The Shuffle with Dan, the man with the wingspan, jet lag disco. He's going to be jumping up the beats and jumping up the vibe of the island from 6 o'clock until 8 tonight. That's on 102.75 on your FM dial and, of course, on www.radioredphuket.com. And you can also get it live here in the Sound Lounge at the Red Radisson Batong Beach. At 8 o'clock, there's a little treat for you as well. You can get 2-for-1. Get 2-for-1 at the bar. Just speak to the mixologist and they'll do their magic for you from 8 until 10. And during that time, from 8 until 10, we'll be flying with Seagulls. Seagulls spreads his wings. He will be taking flight. Well, we'll be taking flight with him for some tech house, some minimal, some deep. It's going to be positive vibes, good energies. And he has got a signature style. I really love his style. His style is like, the way he mixes is so unique. It really, really is. It's genuinely unique. And I really enjoy it. It's something I've tried to take some cues from some of the way that he puts a tune together. I've experimented recently when I've been playing a bit of minimal and deep myself, like last night.
couple of my mixes were sort of an imitation of his style. He's got a really nice style and a really good vibe. That is From 8 Until 10. And you can also enjoy 2 for 1 from some of the best mixologists in Patong. And that's not coming from me. That's coming from people who actually drink the stuff. Because me, I'm drinking my matcha. Big shout out to Cam as well, actually. This one's epic. Really, really nice. Ice matcha. Aroi Mac. That's from the Urban Cafe here on the Red Road. It's not all about the bars and that, you know, and the restaurants and that, where you can stuff your face on as many chicken wings as you like because it's Wings Day. No, you can get some great matcha tea and stuff like that at the Urban as well. It's a great place to chill out, especially first thing in the morning when our RBG is chundering on from 11, telling you all the things that the pop people are doing, all the people who are famous and that, telling you all about the fame game and what's hot on the screen and all that kind of thing until 2. I do love her show. Anyway, then you've got me at 10 o'clock tonight. Me, I'm taking you back. It's probably going to be 2018, 2019. The best way to find out exactly when I'm taking you back to is going to be... let me think now. Oh, yes, I don't need to think, do I? Because I do it myself. It is going to be Instagram at Radio Red Bouquet. Check out the Instagram, check out the website. Catch your feel, catch your vibe, and enjoy your evening with us here on Radio Red, here in the heart of Patong, at the Red Radisson Patong Beach. Now we're going to party. No, we're not. We're going to check it.

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Let's get it on tonight. Yes, we're going to be getting on. We've got some live shows all for you. I mentioned that in the last segment. We're also going to be getting on over at Levitate tomorrow. If you want to join us for that, book that in now. Get yourself over there for sunset. Won't be on the mic tomorrow at this time.

0: from Sigal, and then myself, because it's Wednesday, taking you back in time, way back Wednesday with a way back machine. And it's Wednesday, so it's Wings Day. Go stuff your face on some wings and then come and shake them all out of you over here at the Sound Lounge if you want. 8 till 10 at the Sound Lounge. You can enjoy 2 for 1 on the Bear, as well as listen to some great tech and deep and minimal from Sigal. And as well, you can meet and, you can bring your friends. I was going to say meet and mingle again. It's I always do that. Meet and mingle's my friend's night. That's why he makes that night. It's really cool. But it's not meet and mingle. No, it's feast and friends over at the long bar at the warehouse as well tonight. So you could get a free beverage on the three-course meal, basically. It's a two-course meal, sorry. There's a two-course meal selection you can enjoy, and you get a free beverage with that on a Wednesday. But if you want some cheap beverages or some free drinks, then you can get them from 6 until 8 over at the Long Bar every single night of the week. And if you're a rocker, rock out at the Hard Rock. If you're not and you like your electronic dance music, you know where to be. 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I'll be back from 3 tomorrow with more Drive to Red for a power hour, as mentioned before Levitate. I'll be back at 10 to bounce out some beats from back in time, and our RBG will be back at 11 a.m. with Lunchbox Live. 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

102.75 on your FM dial. This is Radio Red, and we're getting into it with some deep house, only deep house, from the golden age of deep house around 2012-2014. I remember playing a lot of this kind of stuff. It was even in the charts back then. It was that popular. It was the current dance music back then. So we're getting into it with all the familiar names like Disclosure. I'm going to be getting 2 hours of me, 2 hours of me, bringing you the beats, bringing in that Wayback Machine, off the cuff as well, without any time to prepare, because Chagall's let us down again. Oh no, what's going on there? I've got to say, he's had a few issues recently, so... Let's get into it. Wayback Machine, D squared, 102.75, Deep House.

Ready or not, ready or not. Ready or not, it is the end of the first hour. Wayback Machine. With me, the square one, going dipping all the way back. Rolling all the way back to 2012 to 2014 with some deep house. Don't worry, you got another hour of this. You got another hour of this before we get into some trance music. Oh yeah, baby. Are you ready? Ready or not? It's coming anyway. It's coming anyway. 2012, 2014, Wayback Machine, me D squared. Didn't say it before, but big shout out to Jetlag for his show. Took me a little minute to get into it. I wasn't ready. I wasn't ready. Ready now though. Ready. Hashtag ready. One of our hashtags on the Insta. Check us out on Insta to find out what's going on. 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

about 45 minutes or so left of the show. And then we're going to get into some trance, because it's trance night. It's actually going to be a Tuesday as well, because Seagull didn't show up. So we'll be getting you into a trance a little bit early, right here from the Sound Lounge at the Bed Radisson, Epitome Beach.

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Though you hurt me more than ever, I still care for you. 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

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We've got pop music. Don't forget to join our Abbey G from 11 a.m. in the morning for more of that. Oh, what's it? Oh, the Lunchbox Live, of course. How could I forget? I'm the one who produces it. And I will be back on Drive for just an hour, because we're going to be live from Levitate tomorrow night.

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1: Fluke Slid, that's a Sledger remix, and Jonathan Casper, another track from his EP, featured a few of those on last week's show. 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

Great stuff there. 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

Welcome back to Transitions. Time for this week's guest mix, and it's Quiver. It's not been on for a while. Amazing producer. I've been a huge fan of him for so many years. Long history with Bedrock as well. Has some incredible releases as well as albums on the label, and always delivers. So very excited for the next 60 minutes. I think there's going to be a lot of his productions in there. He's just had a new EP out on Bedrock recently called Visitor and Deception, but also releases on Attuna Beats and many more. So without further ado, let's get into the

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1: It's John Digweed. For the last 60 minutes, you've been listening to the excellent sounds of Quiver. Don't forget his new EP, Visitor and Deception, is out now on Bedrock, as well as a new release on the Juno Beats as well. If you want to find out more what Quiver's up to, check out his socials. That's it for this week's show. Thanks again for tuning in, and I will catch you same time, same place, only here on Transitions. Have yourself a great week.

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And on that note, let's get back to the program.

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1: Fluke, Slid, that's a Sledger remix, and Jonathan Casper, another track from his EP, featured a few of those on last week's show. This is I Love Your Voice.

Great stuff there. Only Time, Elliot Moratti. And just to remind you, if you do want to get your hands on one of the Live at Twilo CDs, there's just a few hundred left before they all go. It won't be

0: 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Stay tuned. 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
3: This is where opportunity meets chance. Where purpose meets a plan. This is a new life.

dip out the ends. Jump in the ride, then burn out the rims. Don't stop, don't clutch the boy on my end. Now he's in the block with the up for revenge. Skin kept close because he plotting on them with the tints on 10. Back in the back, that's on tap, all ready to go and jump in. Smoke up, that's in the blem. Free up the guys, then dip out the ends. Jump in the ride, then burn out the rims. Don't stop, don't clutch the boy on my end. Now he's in the block with the up for revenge. Skin kept close because he plotting on them with the tints on 10. Back in the back, that's on tap, all ready to go and jump in. Smoke up, that's in the blem. Smoke up, that's in the blem. Smoke up, that's in the blem. Smoke up, that's in the blem. Smoke up, smoke up, smoke up, smoke up, smoke up, that's in the blem. Smoke up, that's in the blem. Smoke up, smoke up, smoke up, smoke up, smoke up, smoke up, smoke up, smoke up, that was in the blood for the up for events. Can't get close to the button on them, the tints on 10. Back in the back, that's on tap, all ready to go and jump in.

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0: Hello, hello, familia. How are you guys? Feliz Día de Martes. Thursday, 8th of September. This is Music Therapy Worldwide. My name is Wolo. Welcome on board. I want to say hello to our beautiful family. Dropping messages on mtw.ae chat. Ciao Evita, Jorge. Good morning, familia. Back to reality. Hope everyone had a great weekend. Let's enjoy the therapy. Yeah, we need, after the long weekend, we need to restore. Estuvimos de resacón ayer. Big hug to Tiziano and to Steve after such an amazing weekend with his family, enjoying camping, but still connected to MTW. As you probably know, we introduce every episode of Music Therapy Worldwide with a short quote, a mantra, as we say. And today's mantra is from Marcus Aurelius.
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0: Yes, we truly believe that electronic music, underground music with 432 hertz, it's a powerful tool to restore, regenerate, create again connection with your deepest inside part. 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Let's start with the today's episode of Music Therapy. Enjoy it.

Thank you so much, Steve, for your wonderful stories of your family camping adventures. Moose, trout, squirrels, the sound of the nature, a perfect way to reconnect with your soul, with our soul. This is exactly the meaning of MTW, just to collect real human experiences and share it with an inner circle of friends, even if we are so far physically, but not mentally. 31 minutes past 7 on this Tuesday, 8th of September. My name is Wolo. Nice to meet you. 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We are live in Phuket, thanks to Radio Red, in Miami, Real FM, The Beat Radio Bali, and downtown Tulum Radio. Get into the second part of this episode.

Bueno, familia, ya estamos al final de este radio show de hoy, ese martes 8 de septiembre. Gracias, como siempre, por estar aquí, por seguirnos, seguirme hasta en las locuras de viajes que creamos, vamos creando cada día. We are a sanctuary protecting the underground culture. With no social media integration, no algorithms, nothing fancy, no commercial and famous tracks. 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Very powerful tool to reconnect to with our bodies and souls. My name is Wolo. Thank you so much for being here. Probably you are listening to this radio show on my SoundCloud. I will upload this radio show in a few minutes after the end of this one. But also you can listen this version without my voice as an instrumental version with the other radio show we're recording and sharing every day on mtw.ae, like Music Therapy Worldwide, mtw.ae.

So thank you so much to Jorge. Un abrazo enorme, hermano, from New York City. Also Steve from Colorado, Evita Lois, and other people from Austria and the art of Europe, but also Romania. Thank you so much, Julian, with your wife, enjoying this bottle of wine from 2023, Sicilian one. Have a nice rest of the day, familia, same. Likewise, I wish you all the best. Good night to everyone listening to us and to me right now in Radio Red, Phuket, 5 a.m. Also, Real FM Live Channel Miami, The Beat Radio Bali, and Downtown Tulum Radio Mexico. Different time zones, one world, one frequency, one family. This is Music Therapy Worldwide, underground music only. Until tomorrow, I wish you a lovely, lovely day or night. Much love from me. And remember, Wolo, we only live once. Be kind, because it's free. Ciao.

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I'm back, but the shaker was so boss, most tunnering, storming, sound of soul.

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1: Me not working hard. 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